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0: 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Rescue 1 Tower 1, 426 Main Street, Unit 1 on the CO detector activation. 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

0: wonder what them. 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
1: 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Tower 1, you have command 2019.

0: Commander Waltham. We have low readings. 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

0: Attention Squad 5, Medic 2, is still alarmed. Squad 5, Medic 2, 100 Theater Street, Unit 2-7. Crash going to be in the back there for a 61-year-old male that fell, struck his head. Squad 5, Medic 2, the rear of 100 Theater Street, Unit 2-7. Be for the 61-year-old male that fell. Cutter Street to High Street, Squad 5.
1: 5, yeah.
0: Medic 2.
2: Medic 2, as it.
0: How many have around 2048?

Call time squad 592 and dispatch 100 Cedar Street, unit 2-7 for the fall. We have PD responding as well, possible DK mail.

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0: attention, engine 3 Latitude. So I'm engine 3 Latitude, number 5050 Brightwood Road, before a possible appliance fire. There's a chemical smell and some smoke coming from the dishwasher. Smoke has appeared to have stopped. Engine 3 Latitude, 5050 Brightwood Road, for the possible appliance fire. Chaffee after Rosehill Way, engine 3.
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0: Can you start PD to the area of 34 Willow? 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
1: What the fire?
0: Male party with a laceration of his head, loaded for transport. Which army, Commander Turney?
1: Male party, laceration of his head, loaded for transport. Commander Terminator returning at 2063.

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1: What is that?
0: Alpha 100. Cap, do you need anything else over there?
2: Negative, we're outside. We just ventilated now to get the readings down and awaiting the gas company.
0: All right, then.
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0: 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We'll have one to Newton Wellesley.
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0: Attention Medic 4, Solon Medic 4. 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That's Medic 4, 184 Ridge Lane, Unit 204, on the 31 Alpha. Medic 4.
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0: Attention Medic 1, Astola, Medic 1. Medic 1, 116, 116, Colonial Lab, PD on scene requesting a medical eval of a diabetic female possibly having some sort of diabetic issue. That's Medic 1, 116, Colonial Lab, for the medical eval. Douglas Road to Allen Road, Medic 1.
1: Medic 1.
0: Oh, they're on 2140.

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1: Tower 1.
0: We're off at the block. We'll be assuming command.
1: You're off assuming command 2251.
0: Under the tower one. Good. One fan. 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

0: Attention engine 1, medic 3, it's still alive. Engine 1, medic 3. 731 Moody Street, unit number 24 with PD for a 24-year-old male DK. Attention 1, medic 3, with police. 731 Moody Street, unit 24 on the 23 Charlie. Robin Street to Wadsworth Ave, engine 1. Medic 3.
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attention, squad 5, engine 1, ladder 2. Squad 5, engine 1, ladder 2, 154 Calvary Street, Eastport Properties, on the central station indicating zone 1 fire alarm. Squad 5, engine 1, ladder 2, 154 Calvary Street, Eastport Properties, central station alarm indicating zone 1 fire alarm. Flood Street to Farwell Street, squad 5. Woody's got it. Woody with the run, transmitting box 191.

Waltham Fire broadcasting Llama Firebox 191 has been transmitted 154 Calvary Street, Eastport property. The central station alarm indicating Zone 1 fire alarm, Waltham Fire 328.

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1: Korpas.
0: Michelle Moody Street Company's are off. Squad 5 will be investigating.
1: Moody Company's off. Squad 5 investigating. 332.
0: C2 to Wolf Hammer.
1: C2.
0: C2 is off at the company. C2 off command.
1: Yeah, command 333.

2 to C200. Mike, can we have someone go around to the other space? There should be a knock on that door. Check from that side.

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1: C2.
0: Company's still investigating. Do you have a contact in this building?
1: Any other few numbers you can try?

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1: Command answering.
0: We have a party on the phone right now. Are you looking just for a reset or for a responder?
1: They're definitely going to need to do a reset here. We're still investigating. I don't know how local they were.

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0: Three, six, on over.

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0: Looking at the device, check the seal levels. 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Germany Command.
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2: 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We're off of Medic 2, Big Road Street Command.
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0: Attention, engine 3, medic 1, still alarm. Engine 3, medic 1, respond number 316 Grove Street, unit C, Charlie, reports a 68-year-old male with chest pain. That's engine 3, medic 1, respond number 316 Grove Street, unit C, Charlie, for 68-year-old male, chest pain. Sprite Street to Massasoit Street, engine 3.
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0: All companies are responding, 743.

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0: Attention engine 2, medic 3, still alarm. Engine 2, medic 3, respond number 54, 4th Ave, that's the Hyatt House, in room number 239. Third party caller reporting a party had a fall in the shower, is bleeding from wound to the arm from a glass door. That's engine 2, medic 3, respond number 54, 4th Ave, the Hyatt House, room number 234. Third party caller reporting a fall in the shower. Party is bleeding from the arm due to an injury from the glass door. Third Ave to the dead end. Engine 2.
1: 2 has it.
0: Medic 3.
2: Medic 3.
0: All companies are responding. 750.

Walden fires. Engine 2 and Medic 3 have been dispatched to number 54, Fort Gav, at the Hyatt House, room number 239 on the Fall Bravo. Walden fires 752.

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Engine 2. We're off with command. Engine 2, show you off with command, 755. Medic 3, same traffic, 755.

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Medic 2. 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
1: Go ahead.
0: Small laceration to his wrist. You can clear or we're on our way out right now.
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0: Ambulance 1.
2: 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Good morning.
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1: FS 2 is clear. Walter Carr is answering. Any of the units trying to get through?
3: 4th Ave Command. Armstrong Transport 1. We're terminating command on the air for highway run.
1: Terminating command on the air. Highway run 811.

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0: 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Waltham Fire is testing with C2.
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0: Attention, engine 4, tower 1, still alarm. Engine 4, tower 1, respond, number 40 Jones Road, it's going to be across from that address. If you can assist the occupant there, there'll be a party standing by. That's engine 4, tower 1, across from number 40 Jones Road, assist the occupant there. Main Street to the dead end, engine 4.
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1: Jones Road, command.
0: We'll be using a ground ladder to try and get the cat out of the tree. We'll be tied up for a few minutes. Both companies.
1: Using a ground ladder, we'll be tied up both companies. Short time, 9:46.

0: Attention, Squad 5, Medic 2 is still alarmed. Squad 5, Medic 2. Respond number 36, River Street. That's current on the Charles. Unit number 352. It's going to be for a 43-year-old male who's dizzy, shortness of breath, after lifting some weights. That's Squad 5, Medic 2. Respond number 36, River Street. Unit number 352 for a 43-year-old male, 26 Charlie. That's River Farwell. Squad 5.
1: Five, Adam.
0: Medic 2.
2: Structure.
0: Our company's responding, 948.
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2: We got 36 River, we're off with command.
0: Engine 3, I'll show you off with command. That was my bad. Squad 5.
1: 5 has that, stand it down.
0: That's 948.

0: Medic 2, Walter. Medic 2.
1: We're arriving on scene now. We're using the rear entrance. Is the subject in the fitness area, or is he in his unit?
0: We believe unit number 352.
1: 352, we have it on scene.
0: 952.

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1: Jones Road Command.
0: Cat's been removed from the tree. Company's to make it up.
1: Cat has been removed from the tree. Company's making up. 954.

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0: We're off with the companies on Jones Road. 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
0: All right, we have that.

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1: Command answering.
0: We're going to send an officer your way.
1: It's greatly appreciated. Thank you.
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0: Tower 1's been cleared. Engine 4 C2 going to be standing by for PD.
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0: 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Still alarm. Ambulance one. Respond number 34, Bank Street. It's going to be for a 64-year-old male. He's having some blood pressure issues. That's ambulance one. Respond number 34, Bank Street. 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Main Street to Columbus Ave. Ambulance one.
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0: You can terminate command here. We're going to be unavailable. We're going to be taking the cat over to Bear Hill Road to the shelter. I'll let you know when we're clear.
1: Terminating command. 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
0: LT, you going up to the ASPCA, the Angel there?
1: 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PD didn't want nothing to do with it.
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0: 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Cat doesn't appear to be chipped. Unfortunately, he's going to have to be let go in the area he was found.
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0: Cat's been released where it was found. We're returning to quarters.
1: Cat has been released where it was found. Returning to quarters. 10:40.

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0: Attention, Medic 1. Still alarm, Medic 1. Respond number 262 Lowell Street on floor number 1. It's going to be for a 68-year-old female vomiting. That's Medic 1. Respond number 262 Lowell Street, floor number 1. For 68-year-old female, 26 Alpha. It's Craft Street to Laurel Ave. Medic 1.
1: Medic 1 has it.
0: Medic 1's responding 1051.

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0: Attention, engine 4, medic 2, still alarm. Engine 4, medic 2, respond number 18, Pearl Street, for 51-year-old male, believes he's having a heart attack. That's engine 4, medic 2, respond number 18, Pearl Street, for 51-year-old male, believes he's having a heart attack. Winthrop Street to Bedford Street. Engine 4.
1: 4's got it.
0: Medic 2.
1: Medic 2 has it.
0: All companies responding, 1105.

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1: Pearl Street Command.
0: Armstrong's going to be obtaining a refusal. Engine 4 is going to terminate command. We're returning.
1: Armstrong obtaining a refusal. Engine 4 is clear. Terminating command. 11-13.

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0: 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Medic to the Waltham. Medic 2. Clear, patient refusal. Medic 2 is clear, patient refusal, 1150.

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0: Attention, engine 3, ambulance 1, still alarm. Engine 3, ambulance 1. Respond number 65 Newton Street. It's going to be out there downstairs, floor number 1. RP is reporting an unknown medical. PD are also responding. That's engine 3, ambulance 1. Respond number 65 Newton Street. It's going to be downstairs for a neighbor reporting an unknown medical. PD also responding. Central Street to Raham Street. Engine 3.
1: 3's got the run.
0: Ambulance 1.
1: Hamilton has it.
0: All companies are responding 1138.

Walton Fires. Engine 3 and Ambulance 1 have been dispatched with police to number 65 Newton Street on the unknown problem. Walton Fire 1140.

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1: Ambulance 1, we show you on scene 1140. The OP on this was a bill party. He was a neighbor, third person.
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0: 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Medic, ambulance assessing.
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0: Attention, Medic 3. Still alarm, Medic 3. Response, police on scene, number 66, Marguerite Ave. They're requesting an evaluation of a male party. It's Medic 3. Respond to PD on scene, number 66, Marguerite Ave, requesting an evaluation of a male party. Helen Street to Trapella Road. Medic 3.
1: Medic 3.
0: Medic 3 is responding, 1156.
1: Ambulance 1 to all them.
0: Ambulance 1.
1: We're going to be clear with the refusal. We can take Marguerite.
0: Ambulance 1, I'll show you clear with a refusal. I'll show you responding to Marguerite Ave. Walter Farr calling Medic 3.
1: Next, will we have that, thank you.
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0: Attention, engine 7, medic 3, that's still alarm. Engine 7, medic 3, respond number 126 Smith Street of Waltham Crossings, room number 317. Using universal precautions, this is going to be for a 92-year-old female with chest pain, difficulty breathing. Engine 7, medic 3, respond number 126 Smith Street, Waltham Crossings, room number 317. Using universal precautions at that address, for a 92-year-old female, chest pains, difficulty breathing. Engine 7.
1: 7 guys.
0: Medic 3.
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1: 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Waltham Fires, Engine 7 and Medic 3 have been dispatched, number 126 Smith Street, at Waltham Crossings, room number 317, using universal precautions on the medical delta. The Waltham Fire, 1202.

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2: 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Answering the other unit.
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0: 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A Trapella Road to the dead end. 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

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Has been transmitted for number 134 Campbellwood Drive, the Shenday residence on the central station alarm. 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
0: Medic 3 to Walt M. Medic 3, Alvin, doing lovely.
1: Doing lovely, 1235.

0: Attention, Ambulance 1 is still on. Ambulance 1. Ambulance 1, respond 55 Russell Street, the Hannaford Supermarket. It's going to be for a 26-year-old male feeling faint. Again, that's Ambulance 1, 55 Russell Street, the Hannaford, on the second floor. It's going to be for a 26-year-old male feeling faint. Floyd Street to Prospect Street. Ambulance 1.
1: Ambulance 1 has it.
0: They're responding 1236.

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0: 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Did you say the second floor?
1: 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I'll show you on the scene. 1237.

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1: 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Engine 4, still alarm, Engine 4, respond to the area 100 Turner Street. It's going to be in the back parking lot for reports of a mulch fire. That's Engine 4, respond to the area 100 Turner Street. In the back parking lot, for reports of some mulch on fire. Hartwell Place to the dead end. Engine 4.
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Fulton Fire's engine 4 has been dispatched with police. The area of 100 Turner Street in the rear parking lot on report to the Mulch Fire. Fulton Fire 1327.

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0: Small area of mulch, bouldering. Let me wet that down. We'll be tied up for a little while.
1: Small area of mulch, we're wetting it down. Tied up for a short time, 1331.

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Engine 3, tower 1, respond number 43, Canterbury Road, on the CO detector activation. That's engine 3, tower 1, respond number 43, Canterbury Road, on the CO detector activation. 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
0: 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Terminate command. Force return to the quarters.
1: Area's been wet down. Terminating command. 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
2: Engine 3, I'll show you off, passing command, 1341. Answering any of the units trying to get through?

0: Attention engine 4, ambulance 1, still alarm. Engine 4, ambulance 1. Respond with police. Area number 19, Sultan Street. It's going to be in the alley next to the day centre for reports of a female down. That's engine 4, ambulance 1. Respond with police. Area 19, Felton Street, in the alley next to the day centre, for reports of a female down. Mechanic Street to Water Street. Engine 4.
1: Boys got it.
0: Ambulance 1.
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0: All companies are responding, 1402.

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1: 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Walton Fire's engine 4 and ambulance 1 have been dispatched with police to the area 19 Felton Street in the alley on the unknown problem. Walton Fire, 1403.

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0: Off on South Streetwood Police. 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
1: South Street, Command.
0: 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We're assessing.
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0: Altitude Command off in.
1: Altitude Command.
0: Armstrong's going to be transporting one to Mount Auburn. For the record, it's 14 Felt Street, the alley. We'll terminate command. We're returning.
1: Armstrong transporting one to Mount Auburn. It's the alley at 14 Felt Street. Terminating command, returning 14 11.

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0: Attention engine 4, ladder 2, medic 2. That's engine 4, ladder 2, medic 2. Respond number 44, Vernon Street, unit number 2. It's going to be on a CO detector activation. There are two parties there complaining of headaches. That is engine 4, ladder 2, medic 2. Respond number 44, Vernon Street, unit number 2. On a CO detector activation, two parties complaining of headaches. Prospect Street to South Street. Engine 4.
1: Boys got it.
0: Ladder 2.
1: Ladder 2.
0: Medic 2.
1: Medic.
0: All companies are responding, 1420.
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0: Ambulance one is at Mount Auburn.
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0: Armstrong's evaluating parties. Fire members are continuing to investigate. No CO levels found.
1: Armstrong evaluating parties. Fire members are collecting CO numbers. So far, nothing found at 1436.

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0: 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That's Rescue 1, Engine 2, Engine 3, Tower 1. Respond to 24, Middlesex Circle, Unit Number 19 for the report of smoke in the building. Again, that's Rescue 1, Engine 2, Engine 3, Tower 1, Number 24, Middlesex Circle, Unit Number 19 for the report of smoke in the building. Rescue 1.
1: Central has it.
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Hawthorne Fire is broadcasting an alarm. A fire, box 418 has been struck. Number 24, Middlesex Circle, unit 19 on smoke in the building. Hawthorne Fire 1649.

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1: Engine 2.
0: The central companies are off. Three-story apartment building. Smoke showing from floor number 3 on the Alpha Delta side.
1: Central companies off. Smoke showing from floor number 3 on the Alpha Delta side at 1652.
2: The transporter terminated command 1652.
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0: We have PD on scene up there. Do we have a report?
1: PD haven't reported anything.
0: Receive.
1: 1653.
0: Odor of burnt food. We're investigating.
1: You have an odor of burnt food. You're investigating in 1653.

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0: Representative will be responding unknown ETA.
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0: 1701.

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0: Unit is ventilated, all in the box, you can turn in command and come to quarters.
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0: Don't tell me you're responding 1905.
1: That's still
0: responding. I'm still responding 1905.

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0: Ambulance 1.
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1: Lake Street Command.
0: This is an accidental activation. The homeowner just pressed the button again, saying that when she hits it, nobody answers her call. So we're just going to stand by to test it with her. You can clear the ambulance.
1: Receive ambulance one.
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0: 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My apologies. Engine 2, you can disregard. Could be Ambulance 1, 23 Cedar Hill Lane. Could be for a 79-year-old female not feeling well. Next, Ambulance 1, 23 Cedar Hill Lane. For a 79-year-old female not feeling well. Vivo Street to the cul-de-sac. Ambulance 1.
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0: Attention, engine one, excuse me, engine two, tower one is still alarmed. Engine two, tower one, respond to the area of 375 Lexington Street, the Chapel Hill Chapel, for the odor of smoke in the area. That's engine two, tower one, 375 Lexington Street, Chapel Hill Chapel, for the odor of smoke outside. Beaver Street to Bacon Street, engine two.
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0: 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Tower 1 will have command.
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0: 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Answering. 345 Bacon Street, friendly cooking fire.
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0: Attention engine 4 and ladder 2 is still alarmed. That's engine 4 and ladder 2. Respond to Brandeis University, 415 South Street. For the fire alarm sounding coming from the castle side of campus. Again, that's engine 4, ladder 2, 415 South Street, Brandeis University. Fire alarm sounding on the castle side of the campus. Wheelock Road to Old South Street, engine 4.
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2: 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We just got two emergency button activations from Moody Street Base.
3: It's accidental.
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3: The friendly cooking fire, 345 Bacon Street. Companies are clear. Command terminated.
2: Friendly cooking fire on 345 Bacon Street. Command terminated in 1952.

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0: We're on the Brandeis campus investigating. We'll be Brandeis Command.
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0: 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It's Engine 1 Tower 1. Respond with police. Chestnut Street at Crescent Street for a Toyota RAV4 on fire on Chestnut Street. Again, it's Engine 1 Tower 1, Chestnut Street at Crescent Street for a vehicle fire of a Toyota RAV4 with the police. Engine 1.
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1: Fire two.
0: Off on Brandeis campus. We'll be investigating as well.
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0: We have an active fire alarm, Skyline Commons, we're investigating.
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0: Brandeis PD to handle the reset. 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
1: Brandeis PD to handle the reset. 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
1: Clear Newton Wellesley in service at 2000.